magic moonlight dance at break of dawn. There is no sunrise when your love has gone. What lonely hours the evening shadows bring. What lonely hours with memories lingering.

the fourth movement is Ready, Go. 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

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Sam Woodyard, drums. And Jimmy Wood, bass. Paul Gonzalez.

When it starts to get winter, my hair gets kind of cold. I try to grow a little hair, but I can't to save my soul. When it comes to getting summer, I get such a pretty tan. You can hear all the women holler, where can I find that clean-headed man?

I'm not a slave of your institution. You want a weapon of mass destruction. I'll give you a demonstration.

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Your cheap headlines, your lazy writing.